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7: 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La dinastía de los Raiders de Las Vegas.

0: week one?
1: You know, we got another week of playing. You know, I don't want anyone to be comfortable in their job. That's how it should always be that way from all positions. So, you know, we'll just keep going forward.
2: Can you talk about the decision, please, Clint, to rest so many starters on defense? What your thinking process was there, please?
1: Yeah, when that was the plan all along. You know, when we have those joint practices, they get so many reps. That joint practice is the game, and that's the guys understood that going in, and that's how we decided to play it.
3: What did you see on the pick six, but then also the response to kind of settle down pretty quickly and get into a rhythm?
1: Yeah, well, the response doesn't. That's who he is. I think defensively they covered the play really well, and the backer did a great job stepping in front of our check down. I got to go watch it, but yeah, the response is what we come to expect from him.
4: What's the concern level with the number of penalties, especially on special teams?
1: Oh, very concerned. You know, 2 weeks in a row, that's on me as a coach. A lot of them on special teams, I think five of them. So that's on me to get that cleaned up. I said the same thing last week, so I better figure it out real quick.
5: What are some things that the team needs to clean up in the run game?
1: I thought our run defense was really good tonight. You know, I thought they took a big step forward as a defense. I thought they did a really good job.
2: Mike Washington continues to just shine and grind. Would you talk about him, please? I know you haven't seen the film, just what you saw from field level, please.
1: You know, I see a very talented young man with a bright future ahead of him that is extremely humble and hardworking. So if he just keeps that mindset, he'll keep getting better. He has plenty that he needs to improve on, and he knows that.
6: What went into playing Jalen Naylor with the starting offense tonight?
1: Yeah, just was my decision. Yep.
5: You talked about last game how important it was for your young secondary to get reps. Just what did you make of them kind of in preseason game two and how they improved?
1: Yeah, you know, last week we had some problems and penalties. I thought the coverage was sticky today. You know, I got to go watch the film. But, you know, this next game we just can't get these young guys enough reps because they're all going to be a part of us, part of us winning games this year.
3: Didn't see Jack Besh out there. Is he dealing with something, or was that just the decision not to play him as well?
1: No, that was we played him. The ball didn't find him tonight. Yeah, but you know, I think Jack got plenty of reps. This ball didn't find him tonight.
6: Okay. What'd you like from Aiden in the fourth quarter there?
1: That's who he is. You know, he's had a really solid camp. He's got limited reps, and when he goes in there, you know, he makes things happen. He's a great leader of the offense. Very calm young man. Not surprised that he had success there at the end of the game.
7: Going back preseason, but you won your first game as an NFL head coach. Does that mean anything to you? Any significance?
1: It means a lot to our team. You know, we needed to have that game, especially after that first half. You know, we've seen flashes of that from our guys in practice, and for them to go do it, you know, on a Thursday night game, you know, that's very rewarding to see those young men, you know, play their hearts out in the second half.
5: Going back to Mike, we talked about wanting to have Ashton out there for as many reps as he can have during the regular season. But when Mike continues to flash, is he going to start to carve out opportunities for himself?
1: Yeah, you know, guys are earning roles, and you know, we're gathering information. You know, he's a young guy, Mike is, so we're learning more about him. And you know, when guys are having success, and they carve out roles, and you know, that's where he's headed. But I'll say it again, you know. Mike's doing a great job running the ball. We got to keep getting him better in all facets of his game.
2: Clint, Matt Gay has been incredibly consistent this camp, in my opinion. Maybe different with you, but can you talk about his performance, please?
1: Yeah, you know, that's why we brought him here. You know, he's a really hardworking guy. I really love his demeanor. He's all business. And, you know, we got another game to go get some more kicks in.
6: That's good. Thanks, Coach.
1: Thanks, Coach.
8: Thank you. 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
0: Hey, did you see that game last weekend? 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
18: De regreso lo ganaron los Raiders 22-20 sobre los Texans, Houston Texans, en un partido de dos partes. 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Vamos a escuchar lo que dijo Aiden O'Connell, el quarterback ganador de este partido. Vamos a escuchar lo que dice y después les traducimos sus comentarios.
19: Guys, Aiden, how good does it feel to be back in here after leading the team to another win?
20: Yeah, it feels great. Thought the team did a great job fighting till the end. Everybody was in it. We had encouragement even from the guys that weren't playing, and then obviously the guys that were playing, finishing off like that was great.
19: For you, it's been a good camp, and to be able to get this and to get that first win for you, it's not really a confidence issue. You've been in doing this a long time. Your confidence is good. But just talk about the feeling in that locker room with your teammates, please.
20: Yeah, it's amazing. You know, camp is hard for everybody, and I think everybody works really hard. Coaches, administration, our players, obviously, strength staff, I mean, equipment room, everybody works hard. And so it's a grind, and to be able to pay it off like this is awesome. And, yeah, to celebrate with the guys is, you know, it's why you play the game.
5: Both Kirk and Fernando talked about how beneficial the joint practice was on Tuesday, going up a defense like the Texans. Just how can a week like this in the preseason kind of springboard the team forward for the regular season?
20: Yeah, obviously we go against each other a lot, especially during training camp. And so to get a new team on the other side of the ball is super beneficial. Things come up that, you know, maybe we haven't talked about, or maybe we've only talked about a little bit, and we have to focus on them. And you get to see where maybe you're not as good as you think you are, and then also you get to see some strengths, and that all comes out during practice. And yeah, it was fun to watch this week us compete in practice and then carried over to the game.
19: Trey Zune continues to just really impress. You got to do a lot with him. Would you just discuss his maturation, please?
20: Yeah, it's been awesome to watch him grow. I mean, it feels like I practice every, I watch a snap, look away, watch a different snap, he's somewhere else. Working hard, putting his best foot forward, and to see a rookie come in and just work, keep his head down is really all you can ask for, and so super proud of Trey.
19: Mike Washington is a young man. He just runs angry like he's mad at the field. Would you discuss him, please, Aiden?
20: Yeah, it's been great to see Mike develop in the pass game and the run game. Coming in as a rookie and then obviously as a running back, you know, your protections, run game, pass game, you kind of got to know everything, and so
17: Naomi loves the sound of
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8: Los Raiders vencieron 22-20 a los Tejanos de Houston en partido donde Fernando Mendoza fue titular por primera vez en el nivel de la NFL y el quarterback, quien fue drafteado con el primer pick global del draft, está en estos momentos en el podio y nos unimos a su conferencia de prensa para escuchar sus reacciones después de este juego.
23: Yes, go ahead.
19: Fernando, could you just please assess your performance, what you thought of the game, please?
24: I thought the game was fantastic because we won. At the end of the day, the win is all that matters, and we did a great job there on offense and defense, playing complementary football in the fourth quarter to dig us out of some mistakes, and we ended up winning the game.
23: Fernando, could you take us through that interception you threw early in the game?
24: Yes. It was a play-action play and went through my progression. Probably should have checked it down to the flat. Saw the flat player relate to him. And at that point, I started backing up and threw the check down to Mike Washington. And it was not a good throw. We weren't on the same page. And it was a interception.
19: What did you learn, the joint practice, the game, getting to go against one of the best defenses in the NFL? What did Fernando Mendoza come away learning this week?
24: Well, I came away that there's a lot of more learning to do, and that although that maybe he had a lot of success at another level, that this level's a whole step further, and that the margins are so small, and that, you know, one tiny mistake can lead to catastrophe. So I want to make sure that best serve my teammates and get better from these experiences.
5: You talked about not wanting any plays back in the joint practice. Is that kind of the same approach that you go into with the games in the preseason as well?
24: Yeah, because it's the reality not to get any of the plays back. You know, all you can do is look forward, and then the only thing that I can control at this moment on this podium talking to you is controlling my next play. So whenever the next play in practice, whenever we practice next, whether it's first play, I get to play against San Francisco, it's controlling that next play.
25: Fernando, that interception happened right after two big plays. In your mind at that moment, are you kind of I mean, are you feeling that momentum right there? Maybe in retrospect, are you trying to do a little bit too much to try to keep building off of that?
24: Yeah, I thought it was great momentum. I thought Jalen made a great catch, and the offensive line blocked fantastic, and pretty sure Mike had, pretty almost 100% sure it was Mike. Mike had a great run there on the draw play, and so those are two explosive players, and at the end of the day, you just got to get the ball to your playmakers, and I don't think it was pushing the envelope because it was a check down. If it was like a deep shot or something, maybe, but just we're on the same page on this check down. Things happen like that, and I got to be better for my teammates next time.
25: When did you get word that you were starting, and did it change your prep at all, like knowing that you're going to be the starting quarterback, or did you feel any different compared to, you know, maybe last week?
24: Yeah. I wouldn't say that it changed my prep at all, because whether it was this week or last week, I think I got the same amount of playing time, and that was the plan going into these games. Coach Kubiak outlined for the team of what the plan was going to be with the starters, essentially week 1, 2, and 3 of the preseason to keep it internally. And that was something that I knew going into the game. It was going to be a great experience as a first start in the NFL preseason, which is always the next step. However, my preparation, I always try to prepare like the starter each and every week.
19: Go ahead, Brian.
1: You talked about last week about like maybe you had some jitters when you first stepped on the field last week. I was wondering, were those jitters still there this, you know, in this game, or you kind of felt a little bit more comfortable after you had one game under your belt?
24: I would say I would classify jitters as over the top. Evidently, you're always feeling your nervous system activating. However, today I thought I saw it very well, and evidently there was one unfortunate play, but even that play, I thought I saw it well, just didn't make the right throw. So I thought I saw it well. I was calm overall, and you know, all I could do was respond and play the next play. But yes, overall, I felt more composed.
19: It was really interesting watching you with Mike Washington, and that young man's had a great camp as well. Could you just talk about him, not just as a back, but as a person?
24: Mike is evidently a special back on the field, and having been able to grow with him both as rookies, he's also a special player, but in his mentality of always wanting to get better, we both have learning and growing points, and being in the backfield with somebody and being able to, you know, give a little remark back and forth, have that great communication, whether it's about protection, the play, just mentality on how to lead the offense. He's a great guy, and he's and all the running backs, I'm so fortunate and grateful to be sharing the backfield with them.
6: Brandon, going up against a great team like the Texans, especially defensively, do you guys see yourself as a whole, like your entire team, as a second marker, maybe where you guys want to be, and how do you like measure yourself against that?
24: That's honestly a question for Coach Kubiak. Right now I have such little experience in the NFL. However, I thought it was today was a great learning experience, and I thought that it was great because we got the win. However, yeah.
6: With the way the team came back and won, obviously this was just preseason, but it was Coach's first win as an NFL head coach. Do you think that meant like a lot to him? He said he was more happy for you guys, but could you tell that it meant a lot to him?
24: Coach Kubiak is a great leader of men. And evidently that you can see that by his response. And I think it was great of our team to have that resilience. And it comes from the coaches. It comes from the players. It comes from just the entire organization. So I think it was an amazing group effort.
25: Max Crosby was on the sidelines talking to you after the interception. What exactly was that interaction all about? And what kind of words did he have for you right there?
24: Yeah, Max is a great team captain and great team leader. And he's always encouraging for that resilience, because adversity is going to happen. And him just saying, I don't want to put words in his mouth, but it was something along the lines of, hey, we got your back, let's go, next play. So just to push the page, move forward, and to hear that from a team captain is very inspiring.
9: Last one, Sam.
8: Ahí las declaraciones de Fernando Mendoza, el mariscal de campo de descendencia cubana, que hizo su primer partido como titular. 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
8: 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Yo soy Harry Ruiz. Raider Nation, se ganó. Los Raiders vencieron a los Tejanos 22-20.
9: 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Toyota, lo hacemos fácil.